0: You know, it's kind of funny just seeing you sitting here all by yourself in your uniform. You remind me of a girl I once knew. God, by now she's well in middle age. Probably 41, 42.
1: Huh, thank you.
0: What?
2: Oh my God.

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1: Yeah, Jake. Play something. Let's hear something besides the wind blowing through them dang hills.

0: show a little courtesy.
1: Mademoiselle, please.
0: These things do happen.
2: See, these things do happen. Well, until you stop these things happening, this thing does not happen.
3: Christine Daae could sing it, sir.
1: The chorus girl?
4: Let her sing for you, monsieur. She has been well taught.

0: Well, anyway, you don't love him. That's what you said, wasn't it?
1: Yes.
0: You're a funny kid. Don't remember ever meeting a girl like you. Say, are you trying to get me to marry you?
1: No.
0: Well, then what's putting into my head? I wonder what it'd be like.
1: What?
0: Nothing. I know what it'd be like. It'd be awful. I can just see myself.

0: me out.
1: Sorry, what?
0: The feeling was quite magical when it slapped me on the mouth. It made the local papers, Rare Fish attacks Boy Scout. It's still my proudest moment, of that I have no doubt. For some were born to follow, but I was born to find trout.
1: Right, new to MI5, are you?
0: No, I've worked here for 6 years.
1: Oh, right.
0: Yes, you're drinking out of my mug.
1: Oh, right.
0: It's got a picture of my face on it.
1: Oh, right.
0: Charles Chumley, scientist?
1: Ewan Montague, naval intelligence.

0: at Colonel Bevinson.
1: Watch out, boys, the big boss is here.
2: Welcome to Military Deception. Now, as you all know, the next Allied invasion target is Sicily. And the key to invading Sicily is... not invading Sicily.
1: Sorry, what?
2: Or at least that's what the enemy is going to think. We're going to convince the Germans that we're headed for somewhere else instead. Sardinia, to be exact.
0: Oh, a misdirection.
2: Exactly.
1: So we're going to win this war with a magic trick.
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1: A prisoner of your love, entangled in your web. Heart whispers in the night. I'm captured by your spell. Captured. Oh yes, I'm touched by the show of emotion. Should I be

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0: Oh, Abel, what am I ever going to do without the children?
1: We'll be right back where we started. I'll have...

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1: Broadway's Hadestown has a new set of fates heading to the underworld. The mythic trio will be embodied by Kelly Bellarmino, Casey De La Cruz, and Corey Michelle Pertineau, all of whom will begin performances on July 21st. The Tony-winning musical is now in its seventh year at the Walter Crowe Theater. Naturi Naughton-Lewis will join Broadway's The Great Gatsby as Jordan Baker July 31st. She'll succeed original Broadway cast member Samantha Pauly, who will play her final performance in the role on July 26th. And a Broadway revival of Richard Greenberg's drama 3 Days of Rain will begin performances this February. Starring heated rivalry breakout actor Francois Arnault, Superman leading man David Corenswet, and The Handmaid's Tale star Yvonne Strahovski. The show will make its home at a Schubert-owned venue to be announced. For iHeartRadio Broadway, I'm Daria Albinger.
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0: still, you must admit, with the two anatomies, it truly is daunting. 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
1: You must feel trapped inside these walls. 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
9: And a high of 68 with 4 days of rain behind us. The yellow sand conditions have cleared. So, leave that mask at home. It's the perfect day for outdoor activities.
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No, not chewing. 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
1: If you'd have been there, if you'd have seen it, I bet you would have done the same.
2: It's cara shekinitas, monya koya yerish latkam lofot karafeya metta megla chotum of fayet. 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
0: Yeah, but did you do it?
2: Not guilty.
3: My sister Veronica and I did this double act, and my husband Charlie used to travel around with us. Now, for the last number in our act, we did 20 acrobatic tricks in a row. 1, 2, 3, 4, 5. Splits, spread eagles, backflips, flip-flops, one right after the other. Well, this one night we were in Cicero, the three of us, sitting up in a hotel room, boozing, and having a few laughs. And we ran out of ice, so I went out to get some. I come back, open the door. There's Veronica and Charlie doing number 17, the spread eagle. Well, I was in such a state of shock, I completely blacked out. I can't remember a thing. It wasn't until later, when I was washing the blood off my hands, I even knew they were dead. They had

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Sensitive. A painter. But he was troubled. He was always trying to find himself. He'd go out every night looking for himself. And along the way, he found Ruth. Gladys. Rosemary. And Irving. I guess you could say we broke up because of artistic differences. He saw himself as alive, and I saw him dead.

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1: Broadway's Hadestown has a new set of fates heading to the underworld. The mythic trio will be embodied by Kelly Bellarmino, Casey De La Cruz, and Corey Michelle Pertineau, all of whom will begin performances on July 21st. The Tony-winning musical is now in its seventh year at the Walter Kerr Theater. Naturi Naughton-Lewis will join Broadway's The Great Gatsby as Jordan Baker July 31st. She'll succeed original Broadway cast member Samantha Pauly, who will play her final performance in the role on July 26th. And a Broadway revival of Richard Greenberg's drama 3 Days of Rain will begin performances this February, starring heated rivalry breakout actor Francois Arnault, Superman leading man David Corenswet, and The Handmaid's Tale star Yvonne Strahovski. The show will make its home at a Schubert-owned venue to be announced. For iHeartRadio Broadway, I'm Daria Albinger.
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2: Quiet, please. There's a lady on stage. She may not be the latest rage.

0: Have you seen this? Someone put a video of your speech online.
1: My speech?
0: People started sharing it, I guess. And now, I mean, Connor is
2: Your
0: everywhere.
2: Speech is everywhere. This morning, the Connor Project page, it only had 56 people following. Well,

0: 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Have I got a girl for you, boy? Oh, boy.
1: Dumb. And with a weakness for Sazerac swings, you give her even the fruit and she swings. 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
0: Right? If we're using irony as defining Greek tragedy, I don't see how, like, a fly in your beverage applies.
1: That's not irony. That's just, like,

0: Don't you see Bloom? 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It's so simple. Step one, we find the worst play ever written. Step two, we hire the worst director in town. Step three, I raise $2 million.
1: Two?
0: Yes, one for me, one for you. There's a lot of little old ladies out there. Step four, we hire the worst actors in New York and open up Broadway. And before you can say step five, we close on Broadway. Take our $2 million and go to Rio.
1: Rio? Nah, that'd never work.
0: Oh, ye of little faith. What did Lewis say to Clark when everything looked bleak? What did Sir Edmund say to Tenzing

0: You got to create the right kind of mood.
1: Oh, you mean like candlelight and champagne?
0: Nonsense. It don't take all that. Everything we need, we got right here. Percussion. Strings.

words. You know, I really ought to know your name. Maybe I could guess. Alexandra. Annabelle. Beatrice?

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1: Broadway's Hadestown has a new set of fates heading to the underworld. The mythic trio will be embodied by Kelly Bellarmino, Casey De La Cruz, and Corey Michelle Pertineau, all of whom will begin performances on July 21st. The Tony-winning musical is now in its seventh year at the Walter Kerr Theater. Naturi Naughton-Lewis will join Broadway's The Great Gatsby as Jordan Baker July 31st. She'll succeed original Broadway cast member Samantha Pauly, who will play her final performance in the role on July 26th. And a Broadway revival of Richard Greenberg's drama 3 Days of Rain will begin performances this February. Starring heated rivalry breakout actor Francois Arnault, Superman leading man David Corenswet, and The Handmaid's Tale star Yvonne Strahovski. The show will make its home at a Schubert-owned venue to be announced. For iHeartRadio Broadway, I'm Daria Albinger.
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0: you do to me aesthetically? 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
1: Oh, goodness, no.
0: No, really, tell me.

0: I told you, Ernest doesn't really do that.
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0: Doable, huh? So tell me, Ernest, how much have you seen of me cinematically?
2: The roms, the coms, the rom-coms, the dramas, the dramadies,
0: the straight-to-DVDs.
2: No, really, Ernest, how often have you watched me?
1: Sporadically.
2: What?
1: I really like the one where you were fighting with the sword.
2: Oh, thrust.
3: That was her first Razzie Award.
0: You know I did all my own stunts. I only injured all of my co-stars once. 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

0: This has been so much fun, but oh gosh, look at the time.
1: Oh, please, you don't have anywhere else to be. Our Helen, always worrying. 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
1: Just curious. 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
2: Hey,
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2: We should be heading back.
1: Uh-oh, she's furious.
2: Come on, Hel.
1: You? 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
1: 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Laughing, and singing, and sex. Sky over our heads, birds singing to us. I think it pissed God off if anybody even walked past the color purple in a field and not notice it. He say, look what I made for you.
2: God's just another man, far as I'm concerned. 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
1: No, silly. 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
1: Where do you want to be, Celie?
0: With you.
1: All right, then.
0: God gonna take me to live with you.
1: Come on!
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0: testimony from Brother Nicely Nicely Johnson. 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
1: Come on, yeah. 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

0: a fella.
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0: If she fights when her clothes you are mussing,
2: what a clothes much ado about nothing. Brush up your Shakespeare and they'll all kowtow.
1: With the wife of the British ambassador, try a crack out of Troilus and Cressida.
0: If she says she won't buy it or take it, make her take it once more as you like it.
1: If she says your behavior is heinous,
2: kick her right in the cordial anus.
3: Brush up your Shakespeare

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0: 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Have you got anything new?
1: Not since yesterday.
0: That's all right. I'll borrow this one.
1: That one? But you've read it twice.
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0: 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And no girl, for that matter!
2: It's true, LeFou. 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
0: The inventor's daughter?
2: She's the one! The lucky girl I'm going to marry!
0: But she's
2: the most beautiful girl in town!
0: I know!
2: That makes her the best! 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
0: Of course you do!

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1: Broadway's Hadestown has a new set of fates heading to the underworld. The mythic trio will be embodied by Kelly Bellarmino, Casey De La Cruz, and Corey Michelle Pertineau, all of whom will begin performances on July 21st. The Tony-winning musical is now in its seventh year at the Walter Crowe Theater. Naturi Naughton-Lewis will join Broadway's The Great Gatsby as Jordan Baker July 31st. She'll succeed original Broadway cast member Samantha Pauly, who will play her final performance in the role on July 26th. And a Broadway revival of Richard Greenberg's drama 3 Days of Rain will begin performances this February. Starring heated rivalry breakout actor Francois Arnault, Superman leading man David Corenswet, and The Handmaid's Tale star Yvonne Strahovski. The show will make its home at a Schubert-owned venue to be announced. For iHeartRadio Broadway, I'm Daria Albinger.
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0: week of fighting, a young man in a red coat stands on a parapet.
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0: Are you saying you'd like to take me out?
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1: Yes.
0: Are you saying that you are actually available?
1: Yes.
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1: It's snowing! 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

0: king and queen lost at sea. 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
0: This is the chance of a lifetime, comadres! 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
1: No, it's because...

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For me, the most amazing gift is seeing your expression shift to joy when I help you. The morning wash is finished and the post has all been sent. Now let me know if something else could help me make you more content.

0: time you'll hear a man teeming with a lot of news. Lot of news? I've got it. With many cheerful facts about the square of the hypotenuse.
1: Many cheerful facts about the square of the hypotenuse. Many cheerful facts about the square of the hypotenuse.

which I've heard the music's dinner for. Ooh, dinner for dinner. Got it. And whistle all the airs from that inferno nonsense dinner for. Then I can write a washing bill in Babylonic uniform and tell you every detail of Caractacus's uniform in shorted letters that you took a animal and mineral. I am the very model of a modern major general.

When I have learned what progress has been made in modern gunnery, when I know more of tactics than a novice in a nunnery, in short, when I've a smattering of elemental strategy. Oh, I say strategy. Ooh, that's a hard one, isn't it? I've got it!

is presto agitato, syllable play maestro. In fact, when I know what's spent by mammal on the reveling, when I can tell the sight of mouse a rifle from a javelin, when such a place as sort of stands a price, I'm aware yet, and when I know precisely what is meant by commissariat. When I have no more purpose to be made in modern gunnery, when I know more of Texas than an office in an honorary, in short, when I have a smattering of elemental strategy, you'll say a better major general has never rode a horse! Military knowledge, though I'm cocky and adventurous, has only been brought down to the beginning of the century. Silly man, vegetable, animal, and mineral, I'm the very model of...

0: Well, say something!
1: Hello, everybody! My name is Gypsy Rose Lee. What's yours?
2: Sir? Mr. Conductor, if you please...

0: The Alhambra Theater of Philadelphia, the city of brotherly love, brings all you brothers our featured attraction, Gypsy Rose Lee.
1: I'm beginning to like doing this. 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

0: what's the motto?
1: What's the matter with you?
2: Those two words will solve all your problems.
1: That's right. Take Pumbaa here. Why, when he was a young warthog,

When I stepped out into the bright sunlight from the darkness of the movie house, I had only two things on my mind: Paul Newman and a ride home. I've never been out of Tulsa before. I wonder what it would be like.

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1: Broadway's Hadestown has a new set of fates heading to the underworld. The mythic trio will be embodied by Kelly Bellarmino, Casey De La Cruz, and Corey Michelle Pertineau,

0: all of whom will begin performances on July 21st. The Tony-winning musical is now in its seventh year at the Walter Kerr Theater. Naturi Naughton-Lewis will join Broadway's The Great Gatsby as Jordan Baker July 31st. She'll succeed original Broadway cast member Samantha Pauly, who will play her final performance in the role on July 26th. And a Broadway revival of Richard Greenberg's drama 3 Days of Rain will begin performances this February, starring heated rivalry breakout actor Francois Arnault, Superman leading man David Corenswet, and The Handmaid's Tale star Yvonne Strahovski. The show will make its home at a Schubert-owned venue to be announced. For iHeartRadio Broadway, I'm Daria Albinger.
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2: Business friends, I have only known this amazing, amazing man and his unique daughter for a few months. I don't even know how many. I'd have to check my pay stubs. But as my guru Otho always says, Deo.
3: What? What's going on, Delia? 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
1: Definitely.
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1: Well, he said...

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1: You're wrong, Mr. Krabs. I'll find a way to stop that volcano from erupting.
0: You are still a simple sponge.
1: I'll use science, like Sandy said. 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
0: 'Cause you're just a simple sponge.
1: And Patrick, too. He's super strong. We'll be the best team ever. Sandy's

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1: On the northeast tip of North America, on an island called Newfoundland, there's an airport. It used to be one of the biggest airports in the world. 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

0: What's reviews? 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How quickly they forget I am Max Bialystock, the first producer ever to do summer stock in the winter.
1: Once he was a king.
0: You've all heard of theater in the round? You're looking at the man who invented theater in the square. Nobody had a good seat. I've spent my entire life in the theater. I was a protege of the great Boris Tomaszewski.
2: Oh.
0: Yes, he taught me everything I know. I'll never forget. 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Heiden zu Gagatzen kaschen pischen pippikachen.
3: What does that mean?
0: Who knows? I don't speak Yiddish. 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

0: just ask you, Billy, what does it feel like when you're dancing?
1: I can't really explain it,

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1: Broadway's Hadestown has a new set of fates heading to the underworld. The mythic trio will be embodied by Kelly Bellarmino, Casey De La Cruz, and Corey Michelle Pertineau, all of whom will begin performances on July 21st. The Tony-winning musical is now in its seventh year at the Walter Kerr Theater. Naturi Naughton Lewis will join Broadway's The Great Gatsby as Jordan Baker July 31st. She'll succeed original Broadway cast member Samantha Pauly, who will play her final performance in the role on July 26th. And a Broadway revival of Richard Greenberg's drama 3 Days of Rain will begin performances this February, starring heated rivalry breakout actor Francois Arnault, Superman leading man David Corenswet, and The Handmaid's Tale star Yvonne Strahovski. The show will make its home at a Schubert-owned venue to be announced. For iHeartRadio Broadway, I'm Daria Albinger.
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Pardon me, is everybody here? Because if everybody's here, I want to thank you all for coming to the wedding. I'd appreciate you going even more. I mean, you must have lots of better things to do, and not a word of it to Paul. Remember, Paul, you know the man I'm going to marry, but I'm not, because it wouldn't ruin anyone as wonderful as he is. Thank you all for the gifts and the flowers. Thank you all. Now it's back to the showers. Don't tell Paul, but I'm not getting...

Listen, everybody, look, I don't know what you're waiting for. 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It's a prehistoric ritual. Everybody promises fidelity forever, which is maybe the most horrifying word I ever heard, which is followed by a honeymoon where suddenly you realize you're saddled with another one and want to kill me, which you should. Thanks a bunch, but I'm not getting married. Go have

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0: daddy said that she didn't go to bed, so if you want to see me fade, I'll do it happily, but wouldn't it be funnier to go and watch a few movies and thank you for the 27 dinner plates, 37 butter knives, 47 egg whites, 57 cattle holders.
1: One more thing.
0: I'm not getting married. 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
2: Chair, mademoiselle, it is with deepest pride and greatest pleasure that we welcome you here tonight. 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So do

Life is so unnerving for a servant who's not serving. 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
1: You know, every now and then I think you might like to hear something from us.

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1: What are we, crazy?

September, in an early year of a decade not too long before our own, the human race suddenly encountered a deadly threat to its very existence. And this terrifying enemy surfaced, as such enemies often do, in the seemingly most innocent and unlikely of places.

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Master of the house isn't worth me spit. 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
7: Can you give me a body?

0: like me.
1: I'd like to bring the house down a little bit. Sing a few old classics. A couple of favorites of mine. I'll get back to you in a second. Thank you.
2: Tale as old as time.
1: Thank you very much.

0: hell are musicals?
1: It appears to be a play where the dialogue stops and the plot is conveyed through song.
0: Through song?
1: Yes.
0: Wait, so an actor is saying his lines and then out of nowhere he just starts singing?
1: Yes.
0: Well, that is the stupidest thing that I have ever heard. You're doing a play, got something to say, so you sing it? It's absurd! Who on earth is going to sit there while an actor breaks into song? What possible thought could the audience think other than this is horribly wrong?
1: Remarkably, they won't think that.
0: Seriously? Why not?
1: Because it's...

0: don't know. I find it hard to believe people would actually pay to see something like this.
1: Let's just say it's a Saturday night and you want to go out on the town. Got a lady to flatter who might give it up if you don't let her down. You could go see a tragedy, but that wouldn't be very fun. Or a play from Greek mythology. See a mother have sex with her son.
2: Ugh.
1: You could go see a drama with all of that trauma and pain. Or go see something more relaxing and less taxing.

0: And they often stay on one note for a very long time, so that when they change to a different note, you notice. And it's supposed to create a dramatic effect, but mostly you just sit there asking yourself, why aren't they talking?
1: Sounds miserable.
0: I believe it's pronounced miserable.
1: And people actually like this?
0: No, they love it! And what's not to love? It's such a delight, there's nothing quite like a musical. Oh, another vision? I haven't even told you the best part yet! Feel that fascinating rhythm moving to your feet. Oh, oh.

0: Oh! What the hell are you doing now?
1: It's called a dance break. Apparently, this happens in musicals as well. People on stage just burst into spontaneous dance.
0: Why? Does it advance the plot?
1: No!
0: Advance character?
1: Not necessarily.

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1: And
2: point.
1: Lick.
2: Step kick.
1: Catch the hand.
3: 3, 4.
1: Leap at the hip. Follow through.
2: Up, down.
1: Feel the brace.
2: Elbow right down. Point.
0: Step brush.
3: 3, 4.
4: Suddenly nobody.
2: Step flick.
1: Step up. Step and step.
2: Lunge.
1: Slow.
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0: pavement and stars is the chimney sweep's world. 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There's things off in shadows and halfways in light. On the rooftops of London. What a sight.
1: Oh, you're a sweep now, are you?
0: Best view in the world, eh? And who gets to see it? The birds, the stars, and the chimney sweeps. Nothing to beat it, eh?

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1: The wind's changed.
0: Ah, but they're good kids, Mary.
1: Could I be bothering with them if they weren't? But I can't help them if they won't let me, and no one is so hard to teach as a child who knows everything.
0: So?
1: So, they've got to do the next bit on their own.

0: Goodbye, Bert.
1: Chim, chim, chim, chim, cherry. 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Nowhere is there a more happier crew than them's what sings chim, chim, cherry, chim, cheroo. 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
0: Cheerio, Bert. 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

0: She's left us.
1: What in the name of heaven are you two up to? Oh, where's Mary Poppins?
0: She's gone.
1: Gone? Well, if she doesn't have a heart of stone and no mistake.
0: She left us a note. What does it say? Mrs. Brill, what does au revoir mean?
1: Why?
0: Because that's what she's written on it. Dear Jane and Michael, keep playing the games. Au revoir, Mary Poppins.
1: Well, I'm not up on these foreign tongues, but it's French, I know that. Now, let's see. Does it mean God bless you? Or is it good luck? Oh, no, I remember now. It means till we meet again. Now, will you come on in before you catch your death?

I've been working on this for 17 and a half years. Yours are the first eyes ever to see it. A world made completely and entirely out of candy. What do you think, Charlie?

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1: Broadway's Hadestown has a new set of fates heading to the underworld. The mythic trio will be embodied by Kelly Bellarmino, Casey De La Cruz, and Corey Michelle Pertineau, all of whom will begin performances on July 21st. The Tony-winning musical is now in its seventh year at the Walter Kerr Theater. Naturi Naughton-Lewis will join Broadway's The Great Gatsby as Jordan Baker July 31st. She'll succeed original Broadway cast member Samantha Pauly, who will play her final performance in the role on July 26th. And a Broadway revival of Richard Greenberg's drama 3 Days of Rain will begin performances this February. Starring heated rivalry breakout actor Francois Arnault, Superman leading man David Corenswet, and The Handmaid's Tale star Yvonne Strahovski. The show will make its home at a Schubert-owned venue to be announced. For iHeartRadio Broadway, I'm Daria Albinger.
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2: And so it was that soon after his encounter with the dragon Fafnir, young Prince Waldair fell into the enchanted mud, and before long, his head grew back. Whereupon, he married the Princess Gunther. And they lived happily ever after. 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
3: And how to get back.
2: And eat first. The knife that is sharp today may be dull by tomorrow.
3: Now we can all return home, and let us hope there will be no more killing.
4: Where am I to go? I have no one to take care of me.
3: You'll have to take care of yourself now, Jack. It's time.
5: No, it's not. I'll take care of him.
4: You will?
5: Yes, I'll be your mother now.
4: I don't want another mother. I want a friend. And a pet.
5: Well, of course, we have nowhere to go, so we'll move in with you!
3: Oh, no.
2: It'll be fun.
3: My house is a shambles. There's hardly any room for... Of course, you can come home with us.
4: And you shall join us, too.
3: You'll not return to the castle?
6: I'll gladly help you with your house. There are times I actually enjoy cleaning. How proud your wife would have been of you.
3: And how sad it is that my son will never know her. Maybe I just wasn't meant to have children.
6: Don't say that. Of course you were meant to have children.
3: But how will I go about being a father with no one to mother my child?
6: Just calm the child.
3: Yes, calm the child.
6: Look, tell him the story of how it all happened. Be father and mother. You'll know what to do.
3: Alone.

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0: Morning, Mr. Murdoch.
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5: Mr. Pitman, please complete the loading of the freight and prepare for the port.

potatoes, 11 pounds of marmalade, 37 pounds.

0: briefly knocked me out.
1: Sorry, what?
0: The feeling was quite magical when it slapped me on the mouth. It made the local papers, Rare Fish Attacks Boy Scout. It's still my proudest moment, of that I have no doubt. For some were born to follow, but I was born to find trout.
1: Right, new to MI5, are you?
0: No, I've worked here for 6 years.
1: Oh, right.
0: Yes, you're drinking out of my mug.
1: Oh, right.
0: It's got a picture of my face on it.
1: Oh, right.
0: Charles Chumley, scientist?
1: You and Montague,

0: Colonel Bevanser.
1: Watch out, boys, the big boss is here.
0: Welcome to Military Deception. Now, as you all know, the next Allied invasion target is Sicily. And the key to invading Sicily is... not invading Sicily.
1: Sorry, what?
0: Or at least that's what the enemy is going to think. We're going to convince the Germans that we're headed for somewhere else instead. Sardinia, to be exact.
2: Oh, a misdirection.
0: Exactly.
1: So we're going to win this war with a magic trick.
0: How else do we make 100,000 German troops disappear?

0: to know.
1: As of now, I'll be hearing your proposals. How do we shift the German troops from Sicily to Sardinia? What this country needs is a genius plan.
2: What this country needs is a genius plan.

0: humanity wasn't there. And they say that all the cats whose wicked deeds are widely known. I might mention Mungo Jerry.
1: I might mention Griddlebone.
0: Are nothing more than agents for the cat who all the time just controls the operations, the Napoleon of crime.

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7: 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You have to take the long way down through the underground under cover of night. Laying low, staying out of sight. Ain't no compass, brother. Ain't no map. Just a telephone wire and a railroad track.

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1: Broadway's Hadestown has a new set of fates heading to the underworld. The mythic trio will be embodied by Kelly Bellarmino, Casey De La Cruz, and Corey Michelle Pertineau, all of whom will begin performances on July 21st. The Tony-winning musical is now in its seventh year at the Walter Kerr Theater. Naturi Naughton-Lewis will join Broadway's The Great Gatsby as Jordan Baker July 31st. She'll succeed original Broadway cast member Samantha Pauly, who will play her final performance in the role on July 26th. And a Broadway revival of Richard Greenberg's drama 3 Days of Rain will begin performances this February. Starring heated rivalry breakout actor Francois Arnault, Superman leading man David Corenswet, and The Handmaid's Tale star Yvonne Strahovski. The show will make its home at a Schubert-owned venue to be announced. For iHeartRadio Broadway, I'm Daria Albinger.
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1: I'll teach you.
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1: I'll teach you how to jump on the wind's back, and away we'll go. 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

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I was serenely independent and content before we met. 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She'll regret it. She'll regret it. It's doomed before they even take the vow. I can see her now, Mrs. Freddy Ainsford Hill, in a wretched little flat above a store. 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Begging for her bread and water while her husband has his breakfast in bed. In a year or so, when she's prematurely grey and the blossom in her cheek has turned to chalk, she'll come home and lo, he'll have upped and run away with a social climbing heiress from New York. Poor Eliza. How simply frightful. How humiliating. 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How poignant it'll be on that inevitable night when she hammers on my door in tears and rags. Miserable and lonely, repentant and contrite. Will I take her in or hurl her to the wolves? Give her kindness or the treatment she deserves? Will I take her back or throw the baggage out? I'm a most forgiving man. The sort who never could, never would, take a position and staunchly never budge. Just a most forgiving man.

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7: You must feel trapped inside these walls. 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
8: If I go with you, will it be safe?
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7: I can show you the world, shining, shimmering, splendid. 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
1: 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This year's lineup will feature performances from Broadway's Anne Juliet, Hadestown, Just in Time, The Lost Boys, Aladdin, Chicago, Six, Wicked, MJ, Schmigadoon, The Outsiders, and more. Whitney Levitt says she's interested in a return engagement in Broadway Chicago. The Secret Lives of Mormon Wives star told the Just Trish podcast she'd love to take on the role of Velma Kelly in the show, who is ironically the rival of Roxy Hart, who Levitt played in the production earlier this year. During that run, Levitt helped lead the show to breaking its all-time highest gross during its incredible 29-year history. And Andrew Lloyd Webber's The Phantom of the Opera will celebrate 40 years in London's West End by welcoming many new actors beginning later this summer, including a couple of veterans from the Broadway production. Leading the company at His Majesty's Theater will be Jordan Donica, who played Raoul on Broadway. Sierra Boggess, who played Christine in the Broadway production, will reunite with the Phantom, but this time as Christine's nemesis, Carlotta. For iHeartRadio Broadway, I'm Daria Albiner.
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1: Dear God, you made many, many poor people. 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

0: Hey, so you remember when I told you that after we met with the president and did the show, we could take the bus straight up to Syracuse?
1: Oh my God, what? 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
1: Emilio!
0: We just got invited to a private dinner for Sony.
1: No, when?
0: Tomorrow night. We head to New York right after the show.
1: Look, it's my one night off and I'm exhausted. 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
0: Baby, listen, it's too big. We have to at least make an appearance.
1: You're gonna make me go.
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1: 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This year's lineup will feature performances from Broadway's Anne Juliet, Hadestown, Just in Time, The Lost Boys, Aladdin, Chicago, Six, Wicked, MJ, Schmigadoon, The Outsiders, and more. Whitney Levitt says she's interested in a return engagement in Broadway Chicago. The Secret Lives of Mormon Wives star told the Just Trish podcast she'd love to take on the role of Velma Kelly in the show, who is ironically the rival of Roxy Hart, who Levitt played in the production earlier this year. During that run, Levitt helped lead the show to breaking its all-time highest gross during its incredible 29-year history. And Andrew Lloyd Webber's The Phantom of the Opera will celebrate 40 years in London's West End by welcoming many new actors beginning later this summer, including a couple veterans from the Broadway production. Leading the company at His Majesty's Theater will be Jordan Donica, who played Raoul on Broadway. Sierra Boggess, who played Christine in the Broadway production, will reunite with the Phantom, but this time as Christine's nemesis, Carlotta. For iHeartRadio Broadway, I'm Daria Albinger.
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0: Yes. No. But I've seen Home Alone 2 quite a few times.
1: Are you serious?
0: There's pizza for breakfast, the steam in the air. It's candy, not sweets, and the streets are called sidewalks there.
1: Right.
0: My town, where everyone has an apartment to spare with a skyline view. 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
1: Yes.
0: You're not gonna freak out?
1: Oh.

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1: Oh, Miss Elphaba, many years I have waited for a gift like yours to appear. 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
1: A pool table, don't you understand? Friend, either you're closing your eyes to a situation you do not wish to acknowledge, or you are not aware of the caliber of disaster indicated by the presence of a pool table in your community. Well, you got trouble, my friend. Right here, I say trouble right here in River City. Why, sure, I'm a billiard player. Certainly mighty proud to say I'm always mighty proud to say it. I consider that the hours I spend with a cue in my hand are golden. Help you cultivate horse sense and a cool head and a keen eye. Did you ever take and try to find an ironclad lead for yourself from a three-rail billiard shot? But just as I say, it takes judgment, brains, and maturity to score in a balk-line game, I say that any boob can take and shove a ball in a pocket. And I call that sloth the first big step on the road to the depths of degrade. I say first, medicinal wine from a teaspoon, then beer from a bottle. And the next thing you know, your son is playing for money in a pinchback suit. And listening to some big out-of-town Jasper, hearing him tell about horse race gambling. Not a wholesome trotting race, no, but a race where they set down right on a horse. Like to see some stuck-up jockey boy setting on Dan Patch, make your blood boil, well, I should say. Now, friends, let me tell you what I mean. You got 1, 2, 3, 4, 5, 6 pockets in a table. Pockets that mark the difference between a gentleman and a bum, with a capital B, and that rhymes with P, and that stands for pool. And all week long, your River City youth will be frittering away. I say your young men will be frittering. Frittering away there, noontime, supper time, shore time too. Get the ball in the pocket. Never mind getting dandelions pulled or the screen door patched or the beach tank pounded. Never mind pumping any water till your parents are caught with the cistern empty on a Saturday night, and that's trouble. Yes, you got lots and lots of trouble. I'm thinking of the kids in the Knickerbocker, shirt-tailed young ones, peeking in the pool hall window after school. You got trouble. Folks right here in River City. Trouble with a capital T, and that rhymes with P, and that stands for pool. Now I know all you folks are the right kind of parents. I'm going to be perfectly frank. Would you like to know what kind of conversation goes on while they're loafing around that hall? They'll be trying out Bevo, trying out Cubabs, trying out TaylorMades like cigarette fiends, and bragging all about how they're going to cover up a telltale breath with Sen-Sen. One fine night, they leave the pool hall, heading for the dance of the armory. Libertine men and scarlet women and ragtime. Shameless music that'll grab your son, your daughter, with the arms of the jungle, animal instinct, man.

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0: Mothers of River City, heed that warning before it's too late. Watch for the telltale signs of corruption. 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Is there a nicotine stain on his index finger? A dime novel hidden in the corn crib? 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
1: We need supplies. 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
2: And, hi, sir. I was hoping you might have a slightly less smelly, more size-appropriate winter cloak or dress or something for climbing the North Mountain.
0: Oh, something for climbing the North Mountain where many have frozen to death. Yeah, I have exactly what you are needing. Hygge.
2: Hygge? What's hygge?
0: Hygge is alcohol. Hygge is eating. Hygge is glugge. 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
8: Let's see what's happening in the world.
9: And a high of 68 with 4 days of rain behind us. The yellow sand conditions have cleared. So, leave that mask at home. It's the perfect day for outdoor activities.
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1: Helperbot Inc. has ceased production of replacement parts for Helperbot Model 3. 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
0: Yes.
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1: What?
2: You guys here. 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
0: Where is Elle? 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She is totally freaking out? She's trapped in the Old Valley Mill? 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

0: Blondes make commission so easy. 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It just came in. It's perfect for a blonde.
1: Right, with a half-loop stitch on China silk?
0: Uh-huh.
1: But the thing is, you can't use a half-loop stitch on China silk. It'll pucker. And you didn't just get this in because I saw it in last May's Vogue.
2: Oh my God, you guys.
1: I am not about to buy last year's dress at this year's price.
2: Elle saw right through that salesgirl's lies.
1: It may be perfect for a blonde, but I'm not that blonde. 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
1: 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This year's lineup will feature performances from Broadway's Anne Juliet, Hadestown, Just in Time, The Lost Boys, Aladdin, Chicago, Six, Wicked, MJ, Schmigadoon, The Outsiders, and more. Whitney Levitt says she's interested in a return engagement in Broadway Chicago. The Secret Lives of Mormon Wives star told the Just Trish podcast she'd love to take on the role of Velma Kelly in the show, who is ironically the rival of Roxy Hart, who Levitt played in the production earlier this year. During that run, Levitt helped lead the show to breaking its all-time highest gross during its incredible 29-year history. And Andrew Lloyd Webber's The Phantom of the Opera will celebrate 40 years in London's West End by welcoming many new actors beginning later this summer, including a couple veterans from the Broadway production. Leading the company at His Majesty's Theatre will be Jordan Donica, who played Raoul on Broadway. Sierra Boggess, who played Christine in the Broadway production, will reunite with the Phantom, but this time as Christine's nemesis, Carlotta. For iHeartRadio Broadway, I'm Daria Albinger.
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1: Okay. I'm standing here. Now what?
0: Darling, just come at me.
1: Okay.
2: And you like...

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1: Yeah, well, I could have blocked that.
2: No, that can't be blocked.
1: You want to do it again?
2: Okay.
1: I'll come at you again.
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1: Wanna build a snowman? Come on, let's go and play. I never see you anymore. 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
1: 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You must be prepared for everything else. 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

0: 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I can't laugh. 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I can't dream. I can't live without it bursting out.
1: This is too much for her. We shouldn't go. Come here, my poor child.
0: No, don't touch me. I don't want to hurt you.
1: Anna, it's time.
0: I'm going to miss you. Oh,
1: we'll just be gone a couple of weeks, my sunshine.
0: I can't do this here on my own.
2: You can and you must. I'm proud of you.
0: I'll try not to let you down, Father.

0: lost at sea. Arendelle shall honor their ways until our young queen comes of age. May they rest in peace.
1: Elsa? Elsa? Please, I know you're in there. I'm just wondering how you've been. Do you maybe want to take a walk?

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She completely done me in, and my heart went on a journey to the moon when she told about her father.

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0: "Is Miss Doolittle at home?"
1: "Who shall I say is calling?"
0: "Freddy Ainsford Hill. If she doesn't remember me, tell her I'm the chap who was sniggering at her."
1: "Yes, sir."
0: "And would you give her these?"
1: "Yes, sir."
0: "You needn't rush. I want to drink in the street where

0: Mr. Ainsworth Hill?
1: Yes.
0: I'm terribly sorry, sir. Miss Doolittle says she doesn't want to see anyone ever again.
1: Why? She was unbelievable.
0: So I've been told, sir. Is there any further message?
1: Yes. Tell her I'll wait.
0: But it might be days, sir, even weeks.
1: But don't you see I'll be happy here?

0: shut my mouth and freeze my face. You brought some elegance to the place. There's Savily, Hominy, Catfish, and Tripe.
1: Nay.
0: Well, shut my mouth and damn my eyes. You made the price of tobacco rise. The old watermelon is suddenly ripe.
1: Nay.
0: And down on the levee, a beautiful bevy of crinoline ladies is flocked. The way that they're squealing may give me the feeling the Robert E. Lee must have docked. The strumming and ringing, the

0: He thought you were awesome.
1: He thought I was awesome. My brother?
0: Definitely.
1: How?
0: Well, he said

0: Hakuna Matata?
1: Yeah, it's our motto.
0: What's a motto?
2: What's the matter with you?
1: Those two words will solve all your problems.
2: That's right. Take Pumba here. Why, when he was a young warthog.
3: When I was a young warthog.
2: Very nice.
1: Thanks.
2: He

0: money, you mean? That'd be a first.
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1: 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This year's lineup will feature performances from Broadway's Anne Juliet, Hadestown, Just in Time, The Lost Boys, Aladdin, Chicago, Six, Wicked, MJ, Schmigadoon, The Outsiders, and more. Whitney Levitt says she's interested in a return engagement in Broadway Chicago. The Secret Lives of Mormon Wives star told the Just Trish podcast she'd love to take on the role of Velma Kelly in the show, who is ironically the rival of Roxy Hart, who Levitt played in the production earlier this year. During that run, Levitt helped lead the show to breaking its all-time highest gross during its incredible 29-year history. And Andrew Lloyd Webber's The Phantom of the Opera will celebrate 40 years in London's West End by welcoming many new actors beginning later this summer, including a couple of veterans from the Broadway production. Leading the company at His Majesty's Theater will be Jordan Donica, who played Raoul on Broadway. Sierra Boggess, who played Christine in the Broadway production, will reunite with the Phantom, but this time as Christine's nemesis, Carlotta. For iHeartRadio Broadway, I'm Daria Albiner.
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0: 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This ticket says to go on the tour, Charlie has to be accompanied by a responsible adult.
1: So?
0: Well, I can't go with him. If I don't turn up for work, Mrs. Walensky's sure to fire me, and I can't afford to lose my job.
1: I'll take him.
0: But, Joe, you can't walk.
1: Couldn't walk. But that was before my call to arms. This is all a miracle my old legs needed. I never had a chance.

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0: Are you saying you'd like to take me out?
1: Yes.
0: Are you saying that you and Nicola are through?
1: Yes.
0: Are you saying that you are actually available?
1: Yes.
0: And you still like girls?
1: Yes.

and those who have yet to make up their minds, as people all over the world clamor for kinky boots. It's time for us to get back to work, but before we go, we would like to leave you with the Price and Simon secret to

0: You could use a buddy. Don't you want a pal? Yes, I do. Yes, I do. Girl, the way I see it, your daddy should be leaving and you should stick around and kill him.
1: What?
0: Nothing. So, Lydia, don't end yourself. Defend yourself. Daddy is the one you should maim. Together, we'll exterminate. Assassinate.
1: No.
0: The finer points can wait, but first you gotta...

0: The game of charades.
1: Yes, let's play it.
0: Two words.
1: Right.
0: Second word.
1: Uh-huh.
0: Drink.
1: No.
0: Beverage.
1: No.
0: Wine.
1: No.
0: Juice.
1: Yes.
0: Okay, first word.
1: Okay.
0: Bug.
1: No.
0: Ant.
1: Close, but no.
0: Beetle.
1: Yes.
0: Beetle juice.
1: Wow, I'm impressed. And all you gotta do is say my name three times.

0: hardball, huh? You are tougher than you look.
1: Just want to make sure I know who I'm working with. Got any references?
2: Lydia, there you are!
3: Are you all right?
0: A-Dog, B-Town, my old pals!
3: Now get away from her, Lydia! This is a dangerously unstable individual!
2: Beetlejuice is sexy!
3: Beetlejuice is smart!
2: BJ is a

0: was that?
1: That was possession. Any ghost can do that in less than one lesson.
0: Any ghost?
1: Pretty much any ghost will do, sure.
0: Then Beetlejuice, what do I need you for?
1: Whoa!

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1: Let's start at the very beginning. A very good place to start. When you read, you begin

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1: No, do, re, mi, fa, so, and so on are only the tools we use to build a song. Once we have these notes in our heads, we can sing a million different tunes.
2: How?
1: By mixing them up. 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
0: But when you sing anything, you're using three notes on one word.
1: Yes, that's right. Well, sometimes we do that. All right, all together.

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1: Hey, Dutch. 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
1: Shall we show them how it's done?
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3: Oh, come on, Nancy. Give us a free show. Yeah! On the stage.
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